0: Abrazó a todos.
1: DCLM Radio, your spiritual welfare is our concern.

I see you. 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Now let the Holy Ghost move. Spirit of the living God, move, thou Spirit of God. Fall afresh on me. Spirit of the living God. Spirit of the living God. Hey, fall afresh on me. Lord, we are thirsty. Spirit of the tonight for the Holy Ghost. Have you been expecting the gift? Spirit of the living God. For this is upper room.

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In the name, is it that skin disease of mighty Jesus? We have the victory. For one more time, now search yourself and get ready for the man of God.

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0: 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The leaders are there waiting for you.
1: Los líderes están ahí esperándote.
0: All right.
1: Okay.
0: Want to start hearing the testimony now?
1: Queremos empezar escuchando el testimonio.
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1: Empecemos escuchando testimonio.
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1: Gloria a Dios.
2: Oruko mi ni Stanley Watosi Iwowo. 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Mo wa lati Abeokuta. Praise the living Jesus. 2 weeks ago, I was in Mobay, me or the gay. In Shania, the capital, wood on Romy Gidigo. I learned no gossip. King Toles, all Romy gone. No, the Kawami Sayi by Tala Tele. Shubamotu Palawa, Loru, Nibati Baba Wadino Lua. Timon Bad Rough for Lasha Lai. Mole, no one is okay. Mole Kasayi, Kosumimara, Baba Rayati Law, Baba Ruti Law. Praise the living Jesus.
0: I believe our doctor is there. Let's hear from the doctor. It's happening over there. It's happening over there.
1: Escuchemos desde el doctor.
0: It's happening over there.
1: Sucede ahí.
0: The Lord is at work. It's happening over there.
1: Sucede ahí. El Señor.
0: Bring him out.
1: El Señor lo está haciendo. Tráiganles. Tráiganles.
0: It's happening over there.
1: Está sucediendo ahí.
0: The Lord is at work.
1: El Señor está obrando.
3: Yeah. Dr. Maku Olawale, a medical practitioner.
1: Soy Dr. Omaku.
3: She had a fusion of chronic osteoarthritis on the left shoulder. But now she could exercise freely the hand. After
1: pero
3: the prayer of
1: ya
3: the man
1: mueve
3: of God,
1: la mano normalmente después de la oración del siervo de Dios.
0: Bring him out. And begin to examine your body.
1: Tráigale para examinar su cuerpo.
0: The healing is there.
1: La sanidad está ahí.